cardiac arrest, prisoner in my own bone and flesh. Cardiac arrest like 25 to life, like there aren't enough microphones in a lifetime to get across what I'm trying to shine. I'm lost in mine. Cardiac arrest like I'm ready to do the time, ready for the clock to recline on the hands of fate. Cardiac arrest like I ain't never been to this place, and the roadmap to where happiness seems in place. I can see it in your face. Cardiac arrest.

I left. Cardiac arrest, like we are at the crest of civil riddles, getting solved by Sudoku. I told you I'm local and international on this grid. Cardiac arrest, like I'm about to do a bid that I happily volunteered for. I'm here for it all. Cardiac arrest, like chin and ball, moving even when we pause. Cardiac arrest, like a contract with no clause, no restrictions at all. Fall for the spring and rise in the fall. Cardiac arrest, like you cannot escape the truth the way you escape your youth.

0: All right, calm down, Arno. The late, great Arno and his band TC Matic with that Belgian anthem. Putain, putain, c'est vachement bien. Nous sommes quand même tous les Européens. Way back in 1983, that was, and Arno, the man, left us in about 2022, I think. Yeah, a few years ago. He just had a big laugh at me, what I'm saying. Yeah, a laugh from the grave. I interviewed and drank Belgian beer with the great man many, many times in Brussels. He was a huge character and presence, but and really fun company, actually. But sometimes he'd be really annoying when it came to interview him on the television, because he was always, like, pretending to be drunk and, oh, I can't really understand what you're saying, being a bit difficult and incoherent. Sometimes he actually was off his face, but I was persuaded that by the end of his career, that was just part of his act, and it was fun, but you would be talking to him one moment, hey Arno, great to see you, you know, man, really nice, thanks for coming on the show, and then you do the interview, you go, oh God, Arno. Anyway, he's a great man, great tune, and a great opening to the programme. Good evening and welcome, you're listening to the Radio Coke Show on Radio Eins. Vielen Dank to the Tans Alla team, Annika Lina Trost in front of the microphone, and Sebastian, the mystery man behind the microphone. What a wonderful show they had, and I just was listening on the way here. They played Eminem, and I was thinking, wow, you young people today, what have you got? Like, Eminem was brilliant. What have you got now? Drake? Don't make me laugh. Drake? Kendrick Lamar? Don't.
1: Yeah, how about Kendrick?
0: Ah, what about Kendrick? He's all right.
1: He's all right.
0: Drake isn't.
1: No, Drake's pretty much... I also think Drake's pretty bland.
0: That's great. And Lars from Mars is a young person.
1: Yeah, I mean... comparatively.
0: I haven't actually introduced you yet. I was going to say, I'm here until 11 p.m. and hosted by me, the living MTV legend, according to Annie Kalina Throst, Ray Cokes, and assisted by him, our technician sidekick, half man, half Martian, all vegan. Lars from Mars.
1: Well, you shouldn't have goaded me into a discussion on rap before introducing
0: me. I wasn't goading you, you see. This is the problem. That's what's happening with this show. I've realised that there's a problem. You think I'm talking to you all of the time, Lars. But in fact, I'm talking to the listener.
1: Oh, sorry, I said you young people. I thought, you know...
0: Oh, well, I mean, you know, you never know if there's a young person listening in.
1: Well, might be.
0: Now, I must say, there are a couple of things I must get out of the way first, but I'm glad you agree with me about Drake. I mean, God, he's just released 3 albums and they're all rubbish.
1: Didn't even listen,
0: no. Neither did I. Just made an opinion. anyway, thanks very much to Tansella for the last couple of hours. Great music. They're off now to DJ, and they're dressed up. Annika was all dressed up in this sort of, what is it, sort of animal print sort of stuff.
1: Yeah,
0: and
1: 80s vibe animal print.
0: 80s vibe animal print, tight jeans, and then high heels, and then Sebastian was in his, like, also had an animal print, and he had these shoes, like suede shoes on, really looking cool. And I was just thinking, well, they look fantastic behind the microphone. And here you are, Lars, in your bloody Taylor Swift T-shirt. You could have made an effort.
1: I could have made an effort.
0: Yeah, I mean, look at me. I've got my Bosch... other shirts are available.
1: Thank you.
0: Nice shirt on and everything, you know. And,
1: yes.
0: Yeah, well...
1: Still make an effort for me. I could dress up a little.
0: Yeah, you could. This is a show, after all, Lars and Mars, and we are here to show. So there's this very important evening this evening in Culture Wars, because there's Metallica playing in Berlin this evening. My girlfriend, Heike, saw them all across the streets this afternoon with their Metallica T-shirts and their beer, and they're playing the Olympic Stadium tonight.
1: I know.
0: So it's just as well we didn't get the public transport home this evening.
1: Yes.
0: Because we'd have all those Metallica fans coming on the train. Like we had all the football hooligans once. And that's another thing that's happening tonight. There's a massive football match. Now, neither you or I are real men, because we don't really like football that much, do we?
1: Is that the measurement of a real man?
0: I think it is, yes. I mean, can you drink beer and do you love football? But that's what masculinity is about.
1: Half of those...
0: Well, half of what?
1: Half of the two options.
0: Oh, yeah. Can you drink beer?
1: Yes,
0: you can. No, I'm joking. Of course, that's not masculinity. Masculinity is vulnerability and support and protection and...
1: Preach!
0: Preach! Give that man a microphone. No, take it away from him. Sorry, this is basically, if you've just tuned into this radio show, we are very much about music, but Lars and I do like to talk, because I don't see him all week, and I miss him, and then when we see each other, we've got so much to catch up on. So there's a big match tonight, right? Arsenal versus PSG, Paris Saint-Germain, and everyone's watching that in big screens out in the streets. So that's everyone's, you know, there's a big things going on.
1: Is that the final of something?
0: Yeah, I think it's the Champions League or something, or the Super League or something. I've no idea. I'm only interested when the World Cup comes on, you know, or the Euros, and you can cheer for Germany or cheer for England. All right. Now, what was I going to say, Lars?
1: Anything? Probably the music.
0: Oh, yes, the music, because we are a music show, and I've compiled an eclectic electric mix of music for you this evening, including, and I never do this normally, new songs from Arab Strap, Bleach, Kurt Vile, Future Islands, Broken Social Scene, and old classics from the likes of Killing Joke and LCD Sound System. So please do stay tuned. And I ought to warn you that tonight, I've just been I had some major dental surgery again in the week, and tonight I'm on drugs. And not the fun ones either, the painkiller ones. Although I did take 4 opiates this afternoon, but don't. I wouldn't advise you to do the same thing. So if I suddenly say something stupid or I can't talk anymore, Lars, you'll have to take over.
1: Do you think you'll sort of snap out of it somewhere in the show and realize you've been doing the show on your own all along, and I'm just a figment of your imagination?
0: Now, that could happen, yeah. Especially because I have taken an opiate today, and it's a very strong painkiller.
1: I mean, think about it. A Martian guy running the desk?
0: What's that? I know. That's ridiculous. Am I in a parallel world or something? That is ridiculous. I imagine I got a young man in the studio. He's half man, half Martian, all vegan, and he's running the desk.
1: Yeah, stay tuned and find out if Ray is hallucinating or not.
0: I might be hallucinating. But first up, let's get to the music. Half an hour into the show, an unusual and pretty outstanding new single from Iranian-American artist Rostam. He's the founder of Vampire Weekend, by the way, before he left to pursue a very... I'm not quite sure. Lars from Mars is making me signs. I'm not quite sure what that means. Open. You look like you're inviting an aeroplane to come into the stand.
1: It's to close the door, obviously.
0: Oh, close the door. So do that sign again.
1: I always do the opposite when you're supposed to open.
0: Open, right. So show me the close the door sign. I've left the door open to the outside world. So, you know, all of those football hooligans and Metallica metalheads will pile into the studio if I don't close it. So I'm off to the studio. Thanks, Lars.
1: Now let's get on with the music.
0: Right, so first an unusual and pretty outstanding new single, Lars, from Iranian-American artist Rostam. Is the founder of Vampire Weekend before he left to pursue a very successful solo career. This beautiful and highly creative track is from his just-released new album, American Stories. So enjoy a bit of class for a change with Rostam featuring Clyro. This is Hardy. Please do stay tuned. We're here until 11 p.m. this evening. I thank you all.

0: Kipper.
1: There's some masculine vulnerability right there. Don't you agree, Lars?
2: Totally.
1: A part of me is like missing you, and I think I love you more than I love myself. I can be vulnerable.
3: Yes.
1: That was brilliant.
3: Beautiful singing voice.
1: Thank you so much. That was brilliant. That was Rostam with Clyro. And Clyro is an American indie artist, in case you don't know her. She's brilliant, very brilliant. And it was quite a calmer show to the start. See? The drugs are taking over. That's a calmer show to the start. That was a calmer start to the show and than usual. But don't worry, that will change soon with the next track, X Fact. But the most important thing that we do on this radio show, apart from bringing you some great music on Radio Hines, we also get in touch with you wherever you are, or you get in touch with us wherever you are. So please do get in touch with us wherever you are, whoever you are. We do have a number that you can message. It's called a WhatsApp, but other messaging services are available. Although we prefer to use WhatsApp because that's all we have at the moment. Thank you very much. Here are the numbers.

0: Thank you. Good night.
1: Minimalist solo.
0: Well, I'm sorry, my voice couldn't go that high. Would you like to give those numbers again, Lars, just in case people didn't listen to that
1: bit? Yes, that is +49 1523 7794125.
0: Thank you very much, and do get in touch, and do make the most of it this evening, because we're not here next week, because the scientists are back at work again. I don't know why they have to do the long night of the scientists. Can't they do the long morning, you know, so that we can have a show, these scientists? What more do we need to find out about the world? I mean, they're very selfish, these scientists.
1: Oh, yeah, don't you know it?
0: It's just awful. I mean, what do we need science for, you know? And they're doing it all the long night of the scientists. Well, I'll tell you what, I'm going to do the long night of the smoking weed next week, then.
1: Probably just sitting around listening to their Coldplay song all night long, you know?
0: Exactly. What very clever, Lars. Yeah, that's probably all they're doing, scientists. They just say, oh, I'm a scientist, because they think it impresses everybody. But we already know everything.
1: We already know everything.
0: Yeah, but I mean, we know nothing, and that's all you need to know.
1: Wow.
0: Yeah.
1: You've been talking to Socrates again, eh?
0: Hey, soccer teams. Oh, Socrates, the Greek prophet. Whoa. Or was he a mathematician? I don't know, Lost. Don't take advantage of me just because I'm poorly.
1: Sorry.
0: And I've been to the dentist.
1: You want some messages?
0: Not already.
1: Yeah, they're coming in hot and fast.
0: Okay, because I need to keep my voice back down this evening because my teeth are all like, you know, you don't want to know.

0: deliver these things properly.
1: I'm not used to doing the WhatsApp yet. Okay, no, sorry. Our international business manual.
0: Yeah, that's right. I'm talking just as much as you.
1: Volker is here, and he says, good to know you're back on drugs and Lars is in a better mood. Unfortunately? I mean, I think he meant fortunately.
2: Fortunately, yeah.
1: Love to hear Frankie Goes to Hollywood again last week, but the ultimate FGTH 12-inch ever still is Rage Hard, Young Person's Guide to the 12-inch Mix.
0: Is that Volker saying that?
1: Yes.
0: Well, what does he know? He's an international traveling businessman. No.
1: Okay.
0: Do you?
1: No, but it's another Frankie Goes to Hollywood, apparently.
0: Well, don't read any more out now.
1: Not just a masterpiece.
0: No.
1: But the message is
0: the same messages. Okay, sorry.
1: Not just a masterpiece. It's basically the perfect explanation for the young generation what a real 80s 12-inch mix was all about. 10 minutes of pure genius.
0: Right. And what was the song?
1: It was Rage Hard, Young Person's Guide to the 12-inch Mix.
0: Was it a Frankie Hollywood?
1: Yes.
0: Oh, that might be My Girlfriend Hike is the most favourite song in the world.
1: It might be.
0: Yeah, might be. Did you ask her last time you saw her?
1: No.
0: No? Oh, dude, of course, you're not doing much talking, are you? And
1: I don't know why you always go there, Ray.
0: I'm sorry, it's my fantasies last time. Let's talk about that. Well, thank you very much for your WhatsApps. Look, I'd like to read out some, actually, Lars. You sort of took that over.
1: Well, because you said
0: me.
1: You can't talk as much.
0: I know, that's true. Right. Shall I get on with the music then?
1: Yes.
0: What are we doing next? Oh, yeah, look at the screen, and there it is. This next artist actually used to be a teacher. Don't worry, it's not Sting. Only Sting. Before his half-spoken vocals and observational style got him noticed outside the classroom. His name is it's difficult for me to pronounce. I'll ask a German. Can you pronounce that? Anthony Schmierich. Schmierich?
1: I don't think it's more like Polish, I think.
0: Yes, I know, but Germany's next door to Poland, isn't it? I mean, it's just down the road.
1: I wouldn't know how to pronounce it.
0: No?
1: No.
0: Do you know where Poland is?
1: Yes.
0: Do you know how to get there?
1: Yes.
0: You know something. Anthony Schmierich, I think his name is, and his second album will be out in August, and in the meantime, he's just dropped this brilliant new single. It's sort of a pulsating 90s-inspired dance tune with razor-sharp lyricism. You'll listen to it, and you'll love it if you turn it up loud. This is Anthony Schmierich with Talk.
3: And what have you got without routine? You peel the skin of a tangerine, and inside it you see an eight ball, and it just turns and winks, and you're reaching for the chalk. God wears a waistcoat, and there's all these people looking on, and a stack of 20p's. And the cue ball's always bigger. It's how it comes out the other side. But within it there's a tangle of recycled plastic dice. 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

0: On an Edge with Anthony Schmierek. Brilliant single, Chalk. Look out for his album in the summer. I'm a big fan of this half-spoken, half-sung stuff that's around at the moment. And in fact, in exclusive news, I will be doing my own album by the end of the year.
1: No.
0: Yeah. I'm making an album, Lars.
1: With all the greatest hits.
0: Yes, all the greatest hits. I'm Too Sexy and all of that stuff will be on there. No, I am actually making an album, and I think I've got a record deal.
1: Mm.
0: Yeah, and I'm going to do some half-spoken word stuff like that.
1: Okay.
0: Yeah. And, of course, I will be inviting you in for some backing vocals at some point. Yes. Now, where are we, Lars?
1: We are about half, pretty much exactly half an hour into the first hour.
0: Ah, right.
1: And
0: we have some, I have an email now, very important.
1: Wow.
0: Okay, yes, because I must tell you, in a couple of weeks, we'll be recording shows because I'm off on holiday for a couple of weeks. You know, we do need to take a break from time to time. So in the middle of June, we'll be recording some shows. And one of those shows will be the popular one that we did before, Lars, sort of guilty pleasures that are not guilty pleasures. Okay, just some great old music that we wouldn't normally play on this show. And if you would like to have one of your guilty pleasures played on the show, not you, Lars, because we know it's going to be Tom Waits.
1: Nothing guilty about that. Pure pleasure.
0: We don't like guilty pleasure, but it's, you know, it's a thing. People call it the guilty pleasures, don't they? So if you'd like one of your guilty pleasures played on the show, well, write into Radio Cokes with a Y at... I can't remember what it is now.
1: Radio1.de.
0: I'm sorry, I'm on drugs for my teeth. So Radio Cokes with a Y. Radiocokes at radioines.de, and send in a track you'd love to hear on one of the shows, and I'll pop it in. I'll pop it in, you see, and you can dedicate it to someone if you like. A sort of like old school, old fashioned radio.
1: Pop in those songs like you pop in those painkillers.
0: No, I don't condone this sort of behaviour, of course. I just had a lot of pain, so I thought, well, there's painkillers in the drawer, you know, take them. Right, fair enough. My grandmother used to say, can you put a little bit more gin in my milk, Raymond's, please? Now, where were we, Lars?
1: I don't know.
0: Oh, I know where. Radio Cokes at radioines.de is the email, and we've just got this fantastic email. Now, you may remember, dear viewer, dear listener, that recently I've been talking about I would very, very much like to come with Lars to your house and cook you dinner. And so we can all cook dinners together and then have a nice laugh and put it out on the radio. Now, Lars's boss, because we all have a boss.
1: Yes.
0: You know. And Lars's boss said it would actually be okay to do it live.
1: It is technically possible.
0: Technically possible, so... It'd be better to do it live because then it could go all wrong and it'd be funny and hilarious. And we have a lot of mails about that, Lars, from Mars.
1: We do.
0: I'm very impressed. But my favourite one is from the
1: Koch.
0: Yes, the Koch family. They're in Ilmenau, and I've got this one from Christian Koch, who's Linus and Adrian's dad and Claudia's husband. Mm. Right. So he's a very important. He's like the silverback gorilla of the family, right? And he says, Ray and Lars, great to hear you live again this week. And today I was in for a surprise. While on the car in the ARD Mediatek Sounds catch-up store, there is a Radio Cokes recording from last Saturday, May the 16th. It has Ray's photo on it, but it is, in fact, the Eurovision Song Contest commentary show from your RBB colleagues.
1: Oh, no.
0: A bit of an Easter egg, he says.
1: I mean, great show, but not in our podcast feed.
0: No. But on programming the organising the world tour, says a Christian
1: Koch.
0: Thank you. It is no problem to go live from Ilmenau at our house. Listen to this, Lars. We have an internet fibre to the home, right? So he's showing off that they've got, like, really fast internet. Uplink backup.
1: Wow.
0: Wow, what does that mean?
1: Satellite, I think. Uplink is a very, very high-grade satellite connection.
0: You're not going to believe what's going on here. I mean, we're never going to work for Radio Ines again in this studio once we go and visit Ilmenau and Christian
1: Koch
0: and the family
1: Koch
0: and, of course, Vicky the... she's the year girlfriend. So, right, we have an internet fibre to the home. We have an uplink backup. We have a club for the party afterwards. A student's radio station with two studios and some broadcast engineers hanging about.
1: Though in Ilmenau or...
0: In his house.
1: Does he say that?
0: Yeah, he says, we've got an internet fibre to the home, uplink backup, a club for the party, a student's radio station with two studios and some broadcast engineers hanging about. If you want, you could go live on video stream. I mean, God, that's a
1: Jesus.
0: Dream. I don't know if it's in his house, but maybe he's got a student's radio station nearby.
1: Yeah.
0: And then he says, so for the technical and organisational details, I'd be happy if you reply to this mail to get in touch. Then we can see what we can work out together. Take care and rock on, says Christian.
1: Wow.
0: Wow, that's brilliant. He's a diplome inf. What does that mean?
1: Probably he's a Dipple Inc., which means an engineer by diploma.
0: Oh, I see. So he's more qualified than you.
1: He studied, of course. Yeah, I did not.
0: You did not, neither did I.
1: I studied life.
0: Life University. Right, Christian, I hope you're listening this evening. That just sounds too good to... We've also had some from Munich, I think, in the mountains. That would be beautiful too. So stay tuned. We are definitely going to do that. And Christian, I'm going to persuade my bosses to give me the budget to get a little car and come down and do the show. It's not live. That'll be brilliant, Lars.
1: Of course.
0: Yeah, I'm very excited. Now, getting back to the music, we don't have any time for WhatsApps at the moment because I've gone on too long.
1: Oh, they're still coming in hot and fast.
0: That's good, but I'll give the number again just in case we're not here next week because of the selfish scientists having a night all to themselves. So please do get in touch tonight. 0152 377 94125. 0152 377 94125. Okay, dokie. Now, as I was talking about earlier, on about the half-spoken, half-sung stuff. Here, the next track is from the real experts, Arab Strap from Scotland, of course, and we do need to make a public service announcement at this time.
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2: From, I don't know if we can say that legally.
0: You can't say it legally, all right. So it's a public service announcement. Arab Strap is a slang term for a sexual device. A cock ring. Designed to be fastened around the base of the penis and the testicles to maintain an erection. Now you can say, here ends the public service announcement.
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0: Thank you. Meanwhile, back to the music. Here is the excellent new single from Arab Strap, the band, not the cock ring. This is You, You, You. On the Radio Coke Show on Radio Hines. Where else would you hear that sort of rubbish? I'm not the music, I mean the DJ talking rubbish. You know what I mean?
3: Of course.
0: Have you turned it all off, Lars? Sorry about that, ladies and gentlemen. Lars has turned the microphone on and turned the music off. And now we've got to get it back into this. Now follows a public service announcement. Don't hire young vegans on the show because they... Don't eat enough meat to keep it together. This is Arab Strap. You, you, you. Brilliant new song.

0: Yes. Oh, am I on? Yes. Good evening. This is Radio Orange, where they employ brilliant, brilliant professional DJs, except for on a Saturday evening when they employ me. Yes. As Lars from Mars just called me, the old fat boomer. Disgusting, Lars.
1: I did not.
0: Such an insult.
1: I never said anything about old or fat.
0: No, you did say boomer, which yes. I don't care about being called a boomer. Do you mind being called a vegan?
1: No.
0: A vegan millennial?
1: No.
0: Oh, well, then, see, they're all just labels, aren't they?
1: I guess so.
0: The only one I get really angry, I don't take anything too seriously, but I do get angry when people talk about the old white males, because that's terrible.
1: You are an old white male.
0: Yeah, but it shouldn't be a derogatory thing.
1: I think that sounds like outside world talk.
0: Is it? Okay, well, I'm just saying, you know, in the East, they
1: don't make me put you outside of the door, Ray.
0: No, all right then, Lars, I'll just keep it to the entertainment. Okay, sorry about that. There's LCD sound system Daft Punk is playing at my house. I've always wondered if James Murphy actually used that as a pickup line or something. You know, well, do you want to come back to my place? Daft Punk is playing at my house.
1: Oh, I thought you meant if it was, like, based on a true story.
0: Yeah. That's what I mean.
1: Oh.
0: Did he use it as a pickup line? Because it reminds me of when I was very young and I interviewed illegally, pretended to be a journalist with U2 back in 1980-something. Before I was on the radio, I pretended to be on the radio with a little microphone and a little cassette player. And I interviewed Bono. And afterwards, the manager, Paul McGuinness, came up to me and said, he's a very powerful man in the music business. I mean, he's retired now, but he was very powerful at the time. But I loved him until one day I met him about 40 years later, and he became the man that was talking to you, and as soon as someone more important passed by, he talked to them. Awful people. But anyway, he said to me at this time, hey, Ray, you look like the sort of guy who can find some sex, drugs and rock and roll in this town. It was in Brussels. And I said, well, I can supply two of those at my house. And he didn't ask which two. And
1: they just came along
0: to my house, all the band. It was great times. Only Larry Mullen didn't come because he's a bit of a goody-goody. You know, Larry.
1: Good on him.
0: But yeah, good on him. And so I'm wondering if James Murphy used that. All right, come back to my place. I've got Daft Punk playing. Anyway, it was a fun way to fill in 1 minute on the radio.
1: Yeah.
0: Let's get back to the WhatsApps.
1: All righty. So let's do it as they do with high culture and theatre in order of appearance.
0: Right.
1: So
0: Lars is reading them out tonight because I've got a bad teeth.
1: Yeah. So Ulf wrote in for the first time, I believe. At least there's nothing else in the chat. And he says, it's from last week, though. Great show. I love it, but my wife hates it because too much talking.
0: My wife hates it because it was too much talking.
1: So I'm going to download and listen in the train 2 days later. Thank you for the music.
0: Oh, Ulf, I bet your wife talks your head off. You know, how did all my friends said, my wife talk far too much, you know. I said, well, just tune out, mate, you know. So she doesn't like it because there's too much talking.
1: Yes.
0: I sometimes wonder if there is too much talking, but then you can go and listen to a streamer.
1: Yeah.
0: Right, can't you? Yeah. Well, thanks, Ulf, and good luck on the catch-up.
1: So, next one. Domi wrote in. I don't know where he's from, but he says, I spent 2 weeks traveling from Berlin to Paris and then on to London. 31 degrees, but everywhere I went, I met very kind and helpful people. Great time. Then I went from London to Amsterdam, also 31 degrees. Then in Brussels and had a stop also in Antwerp. And I've been back in Berlin for 2 days now. Ray, your French is still good. Bizet de Dominique, the French lady.
0: Ah, it's Dominique, the French lady. I'm just wondering why she's telling us all of her travel arrangements. It's like, you know, what are we, a travel agency?
1: I don't know. You're a man of travel, are you not?
0: I'm a far-travelled
1: man.
0: I'm an international man of mystery.
1: Yes.
0: Thanks very much, Dominique. Merci bien.
1: So, and then Kurt wrote in and said, yeah, good to know that there will be no football talk the next 2 hours, just music and entertainment. Thanks again. Now I am waiting for the new Kurt Vile song.
0: Did he say that?
1: Yes, you announced it at the top of the hour.
0: Did you take it out?
1: You told me to take it out.
0: Well, then, maybe we should replace the killing joke instead. Right, okay. So who was that for? Who was that for, Lars? Who wanted to...
1: Kurt.
0: Kurt, thank you very much, Kurt.
1: Kurt. Maybe it is good. Could it be Kurt Vile?
0: Ah, that's it, isn't it? It's Kurt Vile actually listening in, yeah, and wanting his own music. Well, that's the sort of thing you would expect from an artist, isn't it? Play my record, because artists need a lot of help these days. So that's it for the moment for the WhatsApp, is it, Lars? Do we have enough time?
1: We still would have a minute for another one.
0: Well, if you could want to do another one, then I want to talk about the Drug Olympics in the next hour, so please do stay tuned for that.
1: Alrighty. So,
0: alrighty. You're starting to be like a radio teacher. Alrighty, matey, let's get on with it then. The charity show.
1: Hi, Ray. Stefan Stefan here.
0: Hi, Stefan.
1: Thanks for not letting us down this evening and for making it to the show, even though you're not feeling well. We really need to spread the love. Otherwise, the weekend is pretty much pointless.
0: Aww.
1: Get well soon. P.S. The invitation to do a live dinner show from my home in Munich, is still on. And don't forget, we have the best beer down here.
0: Oh, Stefan. I mean, they have the best beer in Belgium.
1: Almost smells like there is a contest coming
0: well,
1: on.
0: Well, I mean, you can't really compete with Christian and his full-on radio station and uplink studios and engineers hanging around, can he? But, Stefan, it would sound be lovely to be down south and breathe in the fresh air and drink some Bavarian beer. Oh, yes, that sounds good. But thank you so much, Stefan, for writing in. I'm not unwell. I've just got a very painful mouth because I've had half my teeth removed because Lars filled me full of sweets every day for the last 2 years.
1: Because they punched you in the face.
0: Yeah, I'll punch you in the face in a minute. You don't shut up, young man. It's my... Right, that's it then. Shall we get on with the music, Lars?
1: Sure, let's do a 32-second link.
0: A 32-second link. Okay, launch the record then.
1: No, but we still need to fill
0: up. Oh, you want to fill up? This is the Radio Coke Show. In the next hour, we'll be bringing you some dance music and some new tracks and some old tracks. And I'm sorry we've had to take the Killing Joke song out, but I'll play it again in another week. And in the meantime, here's a brand new record. Keep going. And thank you very much for your WhatsApps, and we'll be reading them out in the next hour as well. And have I told you that I'll be talking about the Drug Olympics in the next hour? You won't want to miss that. It's super fun. Lars, I'm going to talk over the beginning of the record. Are you sure it's going to fit in still? Okay. This highly acclaimed American singer, songwriter and producer Kurt Vile just put out a new album. It's called Philadelphia's Been Good to Me. And I love this lead single, the old-time lo-fi DIY rock and roll sound of Chance to Bleed. This is Kurt Vile on Radio Eins on the Radio Coke Show. Rubbish! Too much talking!

0: have been listening to 10 at 10, a couple of tunes that hopefully made you feel good and move about a bit. First, there was the Danish trio Father Blind, joined by American rapper Kay Flay, with their new single, quite good, isn't it, too? It's called Things, and just now, the unmistakable vocal power of Amy Taylor from Amel and the Sniffers, and their brilliantly funny, filthy and furious tune from a couple of years ago. You should not be doing that. This is the Radio Coke Show, known worldwide for far too much talk and not enough music. Mostly because Lars from Mars, my tech assistant, sidekick, friend guy, keeps talking all of the time. But in this particular link, I'll do the talking for a while. Okay, Lars?
1: Please do.
0: Just a little bit, because I have a mail now from at radiocokes@radioirons.de, and it's from Fritz. Hello. Good evening, Fritz. You might not be listening tonight. I think you listen on catch-up. And Fritz is quite clever, because you know what his email is?
1: No.
0: pomfritz@something-something-something.
1: Oh,
0: very
1: wow.
0: Clever. Yeah, it's nice. He says, first time in a year that I listen to you live. It's from this evening, is it? Let's have a look, Lars. It's from this evening. So Fritz is actually listening. Good evening, Fritz. First time in a year that I listen to you live, but catch up is always fantastic for my driving 2 hours to work to Berlin. I love that. They might be in your car and you're listening on catch up, and I love that. And, you know, it's different, isn't it? If you're listening in the car, there's not too much talk because, you know, there are radio stations where it's only talk. There are radio stations where it's only music. And then there's Radio Irons with a bit of both. No? No,
1: I thought you were going to do the talking.
0: Oh, yeah, I'm doing the talking. Sorry. Shut up, Lars. It's fantastic for my driving 2 hours to work to Berlin, because we moved away from Berlin to Schnackenberg. Bet Lars doesn't know where that is.
1: No, but I'm going to take a guess and say it's not that big. And not a lot of people will know where it is.
0: I love it, though. Where do you live? Schnackenberg. Sounds like a great place to live. Lars doesn't know where that is. And schmierig is also a word in German. What's schmierig mean, Lars?
1: I guess he means Anthony, like the because I didn't know how to pronounce the last name.
0: Ah, okay.
1: But it's a different word in German.
0: The Schnackenberg family loves the Radio Coke Show. Oh, how lovely. Lots of love to Anna, who I don't know who Anna is, probably his lover or his wife or his sister or could be his brother. You know, you never know these days, Lars.
1: Yes. Quickly, do you want to know about Schnackenberg?
0: Yes.
1: It is in Niedersachsen. Lower Saxony,
0: which is just above Berlin on the left, isn't it?
1: Yes, and I don't know. I actually don't know. And
0: yeah, Lower Saxony is up near the coast.
1: Only 521 people, so I think I should be excused from not knowing about it.
0: Ah, well, so yeah, 521 people. Well, 520 plus Fritz,
1: yes,
0: lives in Schnackenberg. I want to live there. Where do you live now, Schnackenberg? Where's that? Well, you don't want to know. Anyway, lots of love to Anna, who's currently in Braunschweig. And I wanted to ask why the show is only on the internet page and not on Spotify or something else. Good point, Lars. Why isn't it?
1: Why is what? Sorry?
0: Our show not available on other things.
1: Well, it has to do with a very complex set of legal issues.
0: I see. Don't want to know about. All right. Well, thanks very much, Fritz. And coming up in the next hour, we'll be answering your WhatsApp messages. And if you'd like to get in touch, there is a number.
1: +4 9 1 5 2 3 7 7 9 4 1 2 5.
0: What's that, Lars? It's WhatsApp.
1: That's +4 9 1 5 2 3 7 7 9 4 1 2 5.
0: Must be the most annoying radio show
1: instant
0: in the whole world.
1: Instant messaging services
0: are available. Time now for something new from one of the finest named bands around. Man, Woman, Chainsaw. They are from London. I've told you before, but in case you didn't hear and you're wondering where they got that name from, well, it's a direct lift from a book on horror films that was published in 1992. It was called Men, Women and Chainsaws. Gender in the modern horror film. Anyways, their debut album, Cannonball, will be out in August, and a couple of weeks ago, they dropped this great new single, which they describe as a song about longing for both comfort and freedom at once, like an injured bird looking for shelter, then learning to fly. That's my vulnerable masculine side. This is the beginning of a slower-paced, sweet and mellow section of the show as we wind down the evening with you. So please sit back, stand up, jump around, whatever you want to do. Chill out and enjoy Man, Woman, Chainsaw with the new single, Nosedive.

0: That's the duo Man, Woman, Chainsaw, and their debut album. I mean, that sounds so mature and brilliant already, but they haven't even made a debut album yet. That's out very, very soon. That was called Nosedive, the new single. And thank you very much for tuning in to Radio Irons this evening and not choosing the football or Metallica, or whatever you're doing, the television. You know, you're choosing us, and thank you so much. And if you're listening on Catch Up, hello. Hope you're having a wonderful day or evening, and I hope that you're enjoying the show and there's not too much talk for you. And now, in the meantime, over to Lars from Mars, our roving reporter who has the latest WhatsApp messages.
1: I was just wondering, do you think anyone at the Metallica gig or the football thing really didn't want to be there and just listen to us on headphones?
0: No.
1: Any single person? No?
0: Perhaps someone who was forced to go along.
1: Yes, that's what I was wondering.
0: True, maybe they were forced to go along. And what are you listening to in your headphones? Oh, I'm just listening to the latest album from Metallica. It's brilliant. No, you're not. You're listening to the radio
1: cocktail. You're listening to the radio cocktail.
0: That'll be brilliant.
1: Cheeky bugger.
0: I'm always very scared the first time I take off my clothes in front of a woman, you know.
1: Are we just saying random thoughts?
0: I'm scared they're going to... I'm just scared that when I first take my clothes off in front of a woman, to be honest, you know.
1: But why? Where's this coming from?
0: I'm scared they're going to run out of the park.
1: Okay. Is there a joke?
0: It's a joke I borrowed from this brilliant English guy called Mr. Delaney.
1: I just got it. Okay,
0: you just got it right. Yeah, sorry.
1: I just came out of nowhere.
0: Because I'm on opiates, aren't I? I'm from the painkillers, you know. I'm nearly dead.
1: Okay, are you in the mood for some instant messages?
0: I'm always in the mood for some instant messages from our listeners. Thank you very much, Lars. Over to Roving Reporter with your WhatsApp message.
1: Thank you very much, Ray. So I'm standing here in front of the DJ desk, and I just got a new message from Vicky.
0: Oh, Vicky, the weekend girlfriend
1: became a year-long girlfriend.
0: Yes, she's of the Koch family.
1: Hi, Ray.
0: She's surrounded by
1: Koch.
0: You can say that, can you?
1: Yes. In German, it's really not that funny.
0: To me, it's hilarious.
1: Hi, Ray, parentheses, and Lars. It's Vicky.
0: Hello, Vicky.
1: Please don't feel bad about your DJing skills.
0: Oh, I guess they're good.

0: So, and staying right with the Koch family, of course, Linus wrote in.
1: Linus as well?
0: Yes,
1: this
0: hello.
1: Is becoming the Koch family show.
0: Hello, Ray and Lars. It's Linus Koch from Ilmenau. Me and my girlfriend Vicky just came home from a birthday so we could listen to your show. Just joking, we were pretty tired and your show being on was a nice benefit. Contrary to popular belief, I do actually have a life besides listening to this show.
1: Yeah,
0: although
1: I'm not sure.
0: Everywhere else the music isn't as good.
1: Ah.
0: Best wishes from Vicky, we are going to bed now. Have a nice show, you two. And Lars, I appreciate the shenanigans.
1: Ooh, nice shenanigans. What the sort of young people are you, Vicky and Linus, going to bed at 22:22? What's that about?
0: That's just living the good life, Ray.
1: Yeah, I'm only getting into my first drink at 22:22. What's that problem with you young people? Anyway, enjoy. Oh, of course. No, they didn't say they're going to sleep, did they?
0: No.
1: No, well, they're just going to bed because they're young people on a Saturday night. Of course. Have a great time, you two. And thank you for listening to the show. Stop listening now.
0: So, then we have another message from Carla.
1: Carla? That's new. She's new.
0: No, she wrote in again.
1: Oh, okay.
0: From Bucharest.
1: Bucharest, Romania.
0: Yes.
1: Lovely.
0: Hello, Ray from Berlin and Lars from Mars. After so many years, thanks to you, I finally understand the title of this song from Belle and Sebastian, The Boy with the Arab Strap.
1: That's good. Yeah, you listen to the public service announcement.
0: Yes. Greetings from Bucharest, Stefania. It says.
1: We thought you said it was Carla.
0: What's what it says on her contact info? I don't know.
1: Well, you're not professional at this WhatsApp
0: good
1: stuff.
0: Good luck with the upcoming show in the kitchen and studios of the Koch family.
1: Thank you very much, Stephanie. Was that Stephanie or Stefania?
0: Stefania.
1: Stefania. And thank you very much for noticing what an Arab strap was. Brilliant.
0: Yes. So, then we have Robert from Canada.
1: Last one now. Oh, Robert from Canada.
0: Yes. Evening, Ray.
1: Evening, Robert.
0: Robert here from Canada, drinking water diluted with alcohol and smoking vegan marijuana.
1: What is vegan marijuana?
0: Well, I guess just all marijuana's vegan.
1: Someone told me that marijuana was a racist connotation and colonial, and we have to say cannabis.
0: Okay.
1: Right?
0: Yeah, so remember that, Robert.
1: Yes, Robert.
0: Santoku wing pork, tenderloin, bell peppers, shallots, and mushrooms before putting it on a grill.
1: Why, he's got the munchies.
0: Always good to hear you every week. A song or two added to my playlist. Thank you for so much, Angine de Poitrine.
1: Oh, yeah. Thank you, Canada, for Angine de Poitrine. What a brilliant year it's been for Angine de Poitrine. And as I said, Robert, before, what a brilliant time to be alive that we can see these people who booked a whole world tour of very, very tiny gigs because nobody wanted them. And then suddenly everybody wants them. And what a spectacle it is to see them. They're from Quebec, of course. And we know who they are, Lars, don't we?
0: Yes,
1: we do. Because
0: oh, you mean behind the mask?
1: Behind the mask, because we are industry insiders.
0: Yes.
1: Yes, you and I.
0: And you heard it here first. It's us.
1: Don't tell everyone.
0: Sorry. Cat's out of the bag now.
1: I'm doing what we do on stage. Right, that's us. Thank you very much, Robert in Canada. Sorry about that. Really stupid joke, right? Sorry about that. I can tell a better one later on. Shall we get back to the music now, Lars?
0: Sure.
1: Over to Australia, perhaps.
0: Yeah.
1: Sunny, breezy song, perhaps.
0: Down Under.
1: Yeah. Do you want a sunny, breezy song? Perfect for the time of the year?
0: Sure.
1: Well, this band is a duo. They're called Pamela. Not the best name in the world, is it, for a band, is it, really? I mean, my mum, God bless her soul, she's passed now, although she does hang around sometimes telling me off about things, but she's not here anymore, and her name was Cherie Pamela.
0: Mm.
1: But I wouldn't have never have called my band Pamela. My band's going to be called the Ray Cokes Band, by the way.
0: Wow.
1: Yeah, I know. Well, it's quite good. Play on words.
0: The RCB.
1: Is it a play on words?
0: Is it?
1: Yep.
0: How is it? A play on words.
1: Well, you won't be able to work it out because you're not clever enough. This band called Pamela, which is a terrible name, they just like it. There's no hidden meaning, apparently. They haven't even released their debut EP yet, and that's called It's Nice to See You Here, and it comes out in August. But as a taster, they just dropped this little single. It's like a nothing you haven't heard before, but it's sunny and breezy. It's one of those good vibe summer songs. So smile, life's better than before with Pamela.

0: without saying much.
1: Hey, and I got sunshine in my pocket, Pamela says, on their new single, Better Than Before. That's a bit of a rip-off, Pamela, because it's the Gorillaz song. I'm useless, but not for long. The future is coming on. I've got sunshine.
2: In a bag.
1: In a bag. And now she says I've got sunshine in my pocket.
2: Yeah.
1: Well, it's close.
2: Maybe it's more inspired by Pocket Full of Rainbows by Elvis Presley.
1: Or Pocket Full of Sunshine by Tom Waits and the DBs.
2: The Please What?
1: That's one of the... Don't you know that Tom Waits song?
2: No.
1: No, no, I see.
2: I think I would, Raymond.
1: Yes, you would, you little Tom Waits lover. Now, did you know that last week, Lars, I've been promising to talk about this. Last week, one of the most controversial events, right, in recent sporting history took place in Las Vegas.
2: Tell me about it.
1: It was called the Enhanced Games.
2: Okay.
1: Took place last weekend. Basically, it's the Olympics on steroids.
2: Literally. Yeah.
1: So the drugs that they used in this the Enhanced Games had to be legal and approved by the U.S. Food and Drug Administration, the FDA.
2: Oh, the FDA.
1: And substances like testosterone, human growth hormone, stimulants even, like Adderall, that all the young kids take for, what's it called, NDSD, ATSD?
2: ADHD.
1: Thank you. anyway, all of the stuff that's being banned by the World Anti-Doping Agency and Enhanced, the company behind the games, claims it's bringing out into the open what it says is an undercurrent of many athletes cheating and taking performance-enhancing drugs in the shadows.
2: Mm.
1: Right? So these games, right, they took place, and competitors were offered like $250,000 for event victories, and more $250,000, and there was $1 million available jackpot for breaking world records, and the events featured sprinting, swimming, and weightlifting, and only 42 athletes competed in 22 total events, and the organisers thought that the event would revolutionise human performance, but it fell short of expectations, and only one world record was broken, and some athletes chose to complete clean, which is a bit of stupid, isn't it? I mean, you know, you're allowed to dope yourself and all do it clean. But that got me to thinking, Lars, about something.
2: Mm. Should we take performance-enhancing drugs before this show?
1: No, that's a very good idea. I mean, I don't like the fact that I'm on an opiate today because I don't know where I am, but... No, it got me thinking. I've had this idea for a few years. Wouldn't it be fantastic to see the Dope Olympics? I mean, wouldn't that just be funny? Like, I've only thought about this a little bit, but maybe you at home, if you've got time, you can WhatsApp some other ideas. But I thought, okay, the Dope Olympics, where illegal drugs are allowed, right, in the Olympic sports. Like, for example, you could give out cannabis, right? And all the stoners would have to take part in the hurdles, for example.
2: And would this... be on international waters?
1: Yes.
2: Okay.
1: They're totally legal and balanced and everything, mm-hmm. and with the parental guidance. Just in case you're wondering.
2: Oh, you're going to get all the parents there.
1: So cannabis, right, I think if you get all the stoners to do hurdles, that might be funny.
2: Yeah.
1: Because they wouldn't be able to, you know, what's it called, coordination.
2: Or maybe just acting not stoned. You know, just if you have
1: it's
2: all the
1: not a sport.
2: If you have all the parents there,
1: yeah.
2: Convince your parents you're not stoned.
1: But that's a good one, but it's not a sport.
2: But it would be quite entertaining.
1: But what about cocaine, for example, which is an awful drug?
2: Yes.
1: But I thought maybe they could do curling. You know, because curling is so slow and precise, and the cocaine people would be so, you know, 900 kilometers an hour.
2: So your main goal would it would be funny.
1: Funny, exactly. Because listen to this. This is the best idea of my Dope Olympics, right? Where I think this is the punchline, which is why I've left it for the third bit, all right? Mm. So you give the boxers ecstasy. MDMA, right? So they're all in the rings. I'm not going to punch you, mate. I love you. Why would I want to punch you? Don't like violence. It will just be hilarious. So I want to see it. So
2: we have the first audience suggestion, actually.
1: Oh, you do?
2: Yes.
1: Good. And an audience suggestion for the Dope Olympics.
2: Yes. Viagra pole vault.
1: That's a good one.
2: From Nick and Hazel in Surbiton.
1: Surbiton,
2: yes, sorry.
1: Where my sister lives. Surbiton. So, pole vaults. Do you get that, Lars? Do you get the joke there?
2: Yes, of course.
1: And could you explain it to me? Because I don't really get it.
2: Well, it might be a double entendre,
1: yes,
2: concerning
1: Viagra
2: the meaning of the word pole, of course, because Viagra is...
1: What?
2: Hmm?
1: What is Viagra?
2: It's known to induce erections.
1: Well, it doesn't induce them.
2: No?
1: It helps them.
2: Okay.
1: And it helps them stay erect.
2: Mm-hmm.
1: According to my friends.
2: Okay.
1: And other penile enhancement drugs are available.
2: Yes.
1: Right? So what do it mean to you, pole vault?
2: You take a like fiberglass pole and jump over
1: right.
2: a bar.
1: And then if you take Viagra, you don't need a pole.
2: Oh, I thought it might be because you might just hit the bar funny.
1: No, it's because you'll have a major erection and you'll be able to pole vault off of that.
2: I think we're leaving the realm of realism here, Raymond.
1: Well,
2: we have another one.
1: Yes.
2: Synchronized swimming on LSD.
1: Ah, that was the one. Oh, brilliant, brilliant. Because I was sent to my hiker last night. I said, what about LSD? What would they do? And I couldn't work it out. Because can you imagine, like, synchronized swimmers all trying to, oh, I think I'm in another dimension. Oh, no, I've seen little swimmers everywhere. Who's that from?
2: That's from Matt.
1: Matt, brilliant
2: suggestion.
1: Don't
2: know where he's from, though.
1: That's brilliant. Well, if you're an international TV magnate and you're listening to this show, I'd like to see that show, please. Let's do it, OK? RBB brings you the Dope Olympics.
2: Sure. There's almost no backlash against us yet, you know? It's time we do something controversial.
1: Yes, I think it's a great idea. Look at the listeners. They love it. Well, thanks for your suggestions, Eddie. Keep them coming while we've still got half an hour left on air. Unless, of course, the boss phones up during the next record and says, what the hell do you think you're doing? And then, of course, I'll say, Lars made me do it, boss. Lars, he's a young man. I'm an older man. I don't even know what drugs mean. He's got them in his pocket. Right.
2: I'll show him a chapter from your book.
1: Oh, don't do that. Right, let's keep the cool vibe going in the music now, Lars, if you want to press the buttons in a minute, with this new song from New Jersey producer, what's his name? Jack Antonoff, who puts out his own music under the moniker Bleachers. His fifth album, Everyone for 10 Minutes. That was released at the end of last month, and this track is from that. It's called We Should Talk, and I Should Stop Talking Now. You're listening to the Radio Goat Show. Shut up. Thank you.

0: Hey, you looking at me, mate? Hey, I know what you mean. Hey, shut up. You looking at me or chewing a brick? Hey, that was Vampire. Vampire Weekend, back in 2008. That was the song that launched them onto the scene. A-Punk, you probably know that by now. This is the Radio Eins Radio Coke Show, coming to you exclusively live from Berlin this evening on a very nice, warm evening here in Berlin. And I'm here in the studio with young Lars from Mars. And so I will go over now to our roving reporter for the latest WhatsApp messages.
1: Yes, so just a quick one.
0: Yes, quick
1: one. In case everyone's still wondering from the first hour, you know, where you insinuated...
0: Right, I'm going to have to come over and see you, Lars.
1: What?
0: What have I told you about everyone?
1: What?
0: You said if everyone's listening for the first hour.
1: Sorry, you
0: What have I told
1: home.
0: You about that?
1: Saying, sorry.
0: Right.
1: Well, he actually came over to the other side of the desk. He's never been here. I hope he finds his way back. Yes, there he is. So, you single...
0: Yes.
1: Individual.
0: You, individual, only one person listening.
1: You're still wondering, of course, from the first hour, if actually that is the favorite Frankie Goes to Hollywood song of Raymond's girlfriend.
0: Yes, and it is.
1: It is!
0: Yeah, brilliant, because she wrote in.
1: She wrote in and said it is, yes.
0: I think it pays in life to listen to your girlfriend at times so that you know when they ask you questions, you know.
1: Was this another public service announcement?
0: Yes.
1: Sorry, a Radio Coke Show public service announcement.
0: When you are involved in a loving relationship, don't just pretend to listen. Actually listen, because sometime you may well be asked a question relevant to your partner, and you may not be able to answer the question, in which case your couple may well soon fall apart.
1: This was a Radio Coke Show public service announcement. So, and then we, of course, have messages from the rest of the Koch family.
0: What, they're taking over this show, that
1: yes.
0: lot?
1: We have to change the intro soon. they'll listen later this week. They're not even listening and writing in, just because it's a tradition, I guess. They're in Hamburg for the weekend, and we're thinking of us. They did a lot of things with your beloved umlauts. You know, the Ö and the Ä and
0: yes,
1: the Ö.
0: Yeah, yeah.
1: So they're really looking forward to you reading this out. Sorry, I'm reading this out.
0: Well, I can read it out, Lars.
1: Okay. So, yeah, then come on over to the other side, Raymond. Let's see how the other half lives.
0: The other side. Oh, it's very nice over here. Look, you've got lots of buttons and faders and little switches and screens. Okay.
1: That's where you would start.
0: Today we had some Fischbrötchen.
1: Pretty good.
0: And tomorrow we are going on a boat to Övelgönne.
1: Good? Yeah, I mean, almost too good for comedic value, but...
0: Oh, sorry about that.
1: Good on you.
0: Do you want me to do it again?
1: Övelgönne.
0: Övelgönne.
1: Yeah, better. Thank you.
0: And tomorrow we're going to Fischbrötchenzer.
1: Hilarious.
0: Hilarious. Well, I told you, I get very scared about taking my clothes off in front of a woman for the first time.
1: Yes, yeah.
0: Because I'm worried that she'll run out of the park.
1: Yes. and that's that was it for WhatsApps today.
0: Okay, well, thanks.
1: Oh, sorry, no.
0: Oh.
1: Francesca from Schönebeck also invited us.
0: How could you forget Francesca from Schönebeck?
1: Sorry, Francesca. Invited us to come to her place for the Radio Cokes World Tour. Not technically as set as the Koch family, but she does have a lot of French wine in the cellar.
0: Oh, have a cellar? Francesca has a cellar?
1: Another wine cellar. I guess it's just a regular cellar where she keeps her French wine.
0: French wine. Well, that's lovely. Perhaps we could just come over just to talk about the show. And because, of course, the Koch family look like they're in the winning place at the moment to have dinner with us. But maybe, Francesca, we could just come over, Lars and I, and discuss the possibility of doing the show.
1: It's a world tour. You can't...
0: It's a world tour, yeah. We could go to Francesca's 10-meter-square apartment in Schönebeck, or we could go to the
1: Koch
0: family with all of their... satellite uplinks. I mean, what do you think?
1: I guess I'm going to throw it back to you.
0: All right, then. Well, I'll do my professional thing and say...
1: God, that was bad.
0: Earlier this month, which is not as easy as it looks, is take over the microphone. Earlier this month, the Canadian collective Broken Social Scene dropped their first new studio album in 9 years. The album's called Remember the Humans. And this is the lead single, a lovely track, all about people trying to hold on to each other while life quietly changes and falls apart around them. Sound familiar? Does to me. Broken Social Scene with Not Around Anymore.

Sweet vibes of Broken Social Scene. Good to have them back. Not around anymore. Now, the penultimate tune on tonight's show is a beautifully constructed slice of melancholy from an upcoming album by Texan band called Shearwater. The album's called The New World. It's partly recorded here in Berlin, actually. Now, you may well remember the song Daydream Believer by the Monkees, if you're old enough. Do you know that song, Lars?

That's it. Well, remember that track? Well, this track, yes, messes with that title, Daydream Believer, to present a song about the uneasy feeling of waking up to a world on fire while trying to reconcile personal anxiety. I think most of us can relate to that at the moment. This is brilliant. This is Shearwater with Daydream Unbeliever.

0: Shearwater. And very dramatic and cinematic. And that was called Daydream Unbeliever. And at 22:54, it's almost time for us to say goodbye to you. I had a fun show today. I really enjoyed being here with you. Thank you so much for listening and for sending in the WhatsApp and for taking part in the Drug Olympics, we should call them, not the Dope Olympics, probably. And, yeah, it was just brilliant. And I hope you've enjoyed the music. You know, it always makes me very, very happy when I hear that one or two songs have been added to your playlist after listening to this show. I'm really happy. So, all that's left for me to do now is to open the door to the outside world.
1: Yes, do.
0: Okay, I shall go off and open the door to the outside world and get back into reality.
1: Beautiful.
0: Oh, there's the outside world. Now, you can hear nothing in the background because that is planned, you see. We don't have beds, as they call it here. To finish the show for this week, I'd like you to step into my time machine once again and travel back 47 years for a song that may not be Berlin cool. In fact, it's not Berlin cool at all, but it's still worthy, very worthy. A song with lyrics that ask worthy questions as you listen, like, do you know who you really are? Are you really living the life you imagined? Are you really happy? Food for thought, so don't go to bed just yet. Don't rush home tonight. Take the long way home and think about things for a while. In the meantime, it's good night from him.
1: Good night.
0: And it's good night from me. Good night. Thanks so much for listening. We'll see you next week. Same time, same place. Stay safe. Keep spreading the love. We won't see you next week.
1: No.
0: Because the scientists are here, working out life again. So take care of yourself. We'll see you the week after. And don't be embarrassed, by the way, that you actually love this tune and find yourself singing along. Supertramp. Cheers.

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But within it, there's a tangle of recycled plastic dice. Everyone can face a crisis, but not everyone can make it home. 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

show love to the elders, whether they're your parents, aunts or toilet attendants. Last one in particular, we met sometime one cold December, a halt in Nanny's corner, where he laid out his wares, colognes, chopper chops and Trojans if you dare. He's from my hometown, Benin City, and over there my man's a dentist, but here in London, got no papers to make root paper, and ends need meeting. Every hour I give some cheer, all I get is cold pity, sneers and jeers, but that's okay, cause in my mind skies are clear, I'm holding hands with all my daughters.

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Some in right.

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You were verbally slapped up, physically tipped up, spinally ripped up. I do the science on my laptop, and I get my boys mashed up. You listen.

Not sure that I deserve it. Like, how did I earn this? I'm afraid I'll just hurt it.